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They say you ain't behind him and just don't understand.

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Yes, I heard a mighty rumbling. Yes, I heard.

I'm satisfied. 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I'm satisfied. It's gonna bring you back. I'm satisfied. Tickled too, old enough to marry you. I'm satisfied.

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I'm satisfied, tickled too, old enough to marry you. I'm satisfied.

0: for the stress?
1: Scott, I can't believe you're selling that.
2: That's $500.
0: What?
2: $500.
0: You're crazy. It
2: should be like $2.
3: I was wearing that when I lost my virginity.
2: Well, why do I care about that?
3: Well, why do you want it? I mean, it would look stupid on you anyway.
0: God.

0: Who's that?
1: Hi, perhaps you recognize me as your favorite president. And I'm standing in front of the Oval Office in the White House, which is always an exciting place to be. I got back a day ago from Wolverine Medical Center. I spent 4 days there. I got to stay at the White House, but the doctor said because you're president.
0: J'ai trop négligé la philosophie de nos pères fondateurs. J'ai

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And that city's gas prices, one extra mile to the gallon makes all the difference. You care about the environment, don't you?

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And you know that by not boxing, you're keeping 26 million molecules of CO2 from the atmosphere because your bus person wasn't full on the way home and stopped for a morning muffin. Do you like salt?